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1: Southern Rural Traders and Saddlery, for all your rural needs, specialising in hardwood, treated pine, steel, electric fencing, herbicides and stock feeds. Berrima Road, Mossvale. 2ST. National News. Now.
2: Good morning, I'm James Royce. Australia's neo-Nazi movement says it would back a future One Nation government if the High Court overturns a ban on its proposed White Australia Party. Leader Thomas Sewell says his movement could help Pauline Hanson become PM. Optus is investigating the cause of its latest outage that has affected the southeastern states and Northern Territory. Yesterday's 76-minute disruption prevented 41 calls to 000 from getting through in Victoria alone. Police there have spent the night carrying out welfare checks. Police have arrested a teenager over last week's shooting death of Sydney Sparky Joshua McDonald. They allege the 18-year-old was operating a drone that they've linked to their murder investigation. And Donald Trump has used the 25th anniversary of the September 11 attacks to pay tribute to the almost 3,000 lives that were lost, including those on board United Airlines Flight 93, who fought back against the terrorists.
3: A brave flight attendant boiled water to fight back. A loving father from New Jersey, Todd Beamer, asked a telephone operator in Illinois to join him in the Lord's Prayer. And then he said his last words, "Let's roll."
1: 2ST Sport.
2: Knights coach Justin Holbrook is proud as punch this morning after last year's Wooden Spooners knocked off Souths in last night's elimination final at Allianz Stadium.
4: You know, we knew it was going to be a tough game, but we were always confident that, yeah, we knew we had to play well, but if we did that, we'd come away with a win. And, yeah, really proud. Proud of the playing group, the staff, and obviously how many fans made the effort to come down. That was unreal.
2: The final scored 20 points to 10, and the finals continue. The Savo, the winner of the qualifying final between the Wales and Dolphins, will go straight to the preliminary final, while it'll be season over for the loser of tonight's clash between the Sharks and Cowboys in Sydney. And in AFL, Frio's booked a semi-final spot against the Swans after last night's 14-point win over Geelong.
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5: In Mossvale, slow southbound on the Illawarra Highway at Kirkham Street. Mittagong slow on Bowell Road eastbound approaching the Old Hume Highway. Kangwin Road is looking good. No issues between Glen Quarry and Avoca. And in Balaclava, it's slow both ways on the Old Hume Highway at Redbrick Drive. 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I'm Amna Yang. And that's the latest 2SD traffic.
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0: 2ST with better music and more of it for the Shoalhaven and Highlands right across your weekend. Coming up shortly, some untouchable music from MC Hammer. Great Oz rock on the way from the Divinals from 1985. And coming up next, a Supertramp hit from 1979 that singer-songwriter Roger Hodgson wrote in his late teens. He was living in England, and it was all about his youthful fascination with America and dreams of making it big. Well, they certainly did make it big, Supertramp. With no small thanks to this song, Supertramp's Breakfast in America, right after this on 2ST.
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0: 2ST with better music and more of it for the Shoalhaven and Highlands right across your weekend. On the way after 11, I love this lady's voice, some Anastasia. Nick Kershaw will pose us a riddle. We'll have a sing-along with the Angels, a classic from Cream from 1968, Savage Garden, Ice House and more, all coming up after the news. That's coming up next. And you're on 2ST.
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18: Good morning, I'm James Royce. The latest Optus outage has been branded as unacceptable, with yesterday's 76-minute disruption preventing dozens of calls to 000 in Victoria alone. The problem also struck parts of Tasmania, the ACT and the Northern Territory in SA. Carol Bennett from the Australian Communications Consumer Action Network has told Nine the outages are risking people's lives.
19: And we can't afford to continue to see this kind of problem every couple of months and people's lives being
13: put at risk.
18: Labor and the Coalition say Pauline Hanson must reject an offer from Australia's neo-Nazi movement, which is promising to support One Nation to form government if the High Court overturns a ban on its White Australia Party. Leader Thomas Sewell says with his support, Pauline Hanson could become the next PM. Australia's tourism, farming and business industries are ramping up pressure on our politicians to protect backpackers from any cuts to migration. They're warning that a cap on holiday makers could hit our farms, restaurants and pubs particularly hard, especially out in the bush. And it looks like travellers will be spared from a higher tax on overseas flights, with the Greens joining the Coalition and One Nation in opposing Labor's proposed increase to the passenger movement charge.
17: 2ST Sport.
18: Well, the Waz coach is confident his side won't be overawed by the experience when they host the Dolphins in this afternoon's qualifying final in Auckland. Andrew Webster says he's spoken to the group about what's needed this time of year.
14: Those little things that they've worked on all year matter, and they matter most. And don't forget those and make sure you bring them on game day.
18: And the Knights are through to the NRL semi-finals after last night's 20 points to 10 win over Souths. Over to AFL, and it is do or die for the Brisbane Lions in tonight's semi-final against the Crows. The winner meets Hawthorn next week for a spot in the grand final, while Frio will play Sydney in next week's prelim after its win over the Cats. And Alexander Zverev is through to the men's final at the US Open after his straight sets win over Karen Chakanov.
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9: It's a good run on the Hume Motorway. Your travel time between Marulan and Berrima is 26 minutes. Mossvale slow southbound on the Illawarra Highway just at Kirkup Street. Mittagong slow on Bowell Road eastbound approaching the Old Hume Highway intersection. And Kangaloon Road is looking good. 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I'm Amna Yang. That's the latest 2ST traffic.
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0: Bit of music and more of it for the Shoalhaven and Highlands right across your weekend. It's 2ST coming up later this hour, a classic from Cream from 1968 and a bit of a sing-along with the Angels. And coming up next, we'll go back to 1975 and the first hit song for Sweet that they actually wrote themselves. Prior to this hit, their hits had been written by the famous songwriting team of Nicky Chinn and Mike Chapman, but Sweet decided to write this one themselves. They didn't actually finish it until about 20 minutes before the recording session. They finished writing Fox on the Run in the pub down the road. And it's coming up next on 2ST.
1: 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No, I wish that I had to see the girl. The 90s and 2000s. And 60s and 70s tracks that stand the test of time. 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

0: Oh, don't you love Eric Clapton playing guitar? Cream with the White Room from 1968. 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It is local rugby league footy finals time. And today at Centenary Field in Group 7 Rugby League, Albion Park Oak Flats Eagles take on the Kiama Knights. The winner of that game will go straight through to the grand final. The loser will play the winner of tomorrow's minor qualifying final, the Gerringong Lions taking on the Shell Harbour Stingrays at Ron Costello Oval. Loser of that game is out for the season. And in the MacArthur First Grade Premiership, well, the Camden Rams have already qualified for the grand final next Sunday at Campbelltown Sports Stadium, and they will face the winner of the preliminary final being played tomorrow, a 3:15 kickoff at Wominda Oval, the Campbelltown Collegians taking on the Oakdale Workers. A sing-along from the Angels is not far away, and right after this, we'll go running up that hill with Kate Bush on 2ST.
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0: 2ST with better music and more of it for the Shoalhaven and Highlands right across your weekend. On the way after midday, an Aussie classic from Flash in the Pan. Midnight Oil's Dead Heart on the way as well. Some Roxette, Queen, and a band so nice they named them thrice. Wet, Wet, Wet. That and more on the way after the news. The news is next, and you're on 2ST.
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15: Hi, I'm James Royce. Pauline Hanson has launched an attack on the PM's late mum, telling a podcast that it was not on that she raised Anthony Albanese in public housing for so long. The comments have triggered a backlash, including from the Energy Minister. Chris Bowen says they're a disgrace.
16: Attacking a woman who's been dead for more than 20 years for living in public housing is off limits.
9: We can have a debate between politicians, leave families alone, particularly a family member who's deceased, for God's sake.
15: Police have completed their welfare checks following the latest Optus outage that's affected the Top End and some of the southern states. They had been following up on around 40 people in Victoria who couldn't connect to 000 during yesterday's disruption. Well, times are tough for the nation's small businesses, with a third of business owners telling the Australian Chamber of Commerce and Industry they've thought about shutting up shop in the past year. A teenager's been charged with murder following last week's shooting death of a Sydney electrician. The 18-year-old was allegedly operating a drone, police have linked to the crime. And tourism and hospitality groups have joined the calls for Canberra to not include working holiday makers in any migration crackdown. They say backpackers are crucial to filling jobs and to keep the economy moving.
16: 2ST Sport.
15: Wayne Bennett has taken aim at the bunker after his Bunnies were bundled out by the Knights in last night's elimination final. The final score was Newcastle winning by 20 points to 10. The Souths coach fuming after his side was denied a second half try by the TV refs.
17: Well, I want to know who's reffing the game. You look at that 50 times, everyone can come up with a different opinion on that. It's just too technical.
15: The Dolphins are across the ditch ahead of their qualifying final against the Warriors this afternoon, while it's do or die tonight for Cronulla and the Cowboys when they meet in Sydney. And in AFL, the Lions take on Adelaide in a sudden death semi-final in Brisbane tonight, while the Dockers have set up a prelim against Sydney after they beat Geelong last night in Perth.
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18: It's a good run on the Hume Motorway. Your travel time between Marulan and Berrima is 26 minutes. In Mossvale, slow southbound on the Illawarra Highway just at Kirkham Street. And in Mittagong, slow on Bowell Road eastbound approaching the Old Hume Highway intersection. Kangaroo Road is looking good. No issues between Glen Quarry and Avoca. 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That's worth pulling over for. And September 15 at participating stores excludes IGA local grocer. I'm Amy Gang. That's the latest to SD traffic.
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0: HUST with better music and more of it for the Shoalhaven and Highlands right across your glorious weekend. And coming up later this hour, we'll have some fun with Cyndi Lauper. Get a message in a bottle from the police. And coming up next, back to 1975 and a song that Freddie Mercury wrote for Queen. Usually he'd write the music first, but with this song he wrote the lyrics before composing the melody. That was a bit unusual for him, but it certainly worked out. Guitarist Brian May from Queen has called this song a perfect pop record and one of Mercury's greatest songs. He called it pure pop perfection. It's The Killer Queen from Queen right after this on 2ST.
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0: 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The 2ST Secret Sound Cash Jackpot at the moment is $2,500. 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Speaking of Cindy, Cindy Lauper next. Girls Just Want to Have Fun right after this on 2ST.
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0: WST with better music and more of it for the Shoalhaven and Highlands right across your weekend. Coming up after one, I'll be very surprised if you don't know all the words to this song.
1: What about me? It isn't fair.
0: Yes, Moving Pictures from 1982. More Oz music on the way with Richard Clapton and the Choir Boys. Some Prince, Blondie, Sheryl Crow and more after the news. And that's coming up next on 2ST.
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17: I'm John Fabris. Optus has apologised for another outage affecting 000 calls yesterday afternoon in Vic, SA, Tasmania and the NT. Welfare checks indicate all those impacted are okay, but Victoria's Health Minister wants answers.
18: Unacceptable, and it's the third time that we've had an outage from either Optus or Telstra in the last 12 months, so we will be urgently taking those issues up.
17: Britain's political donation record's been smashed on 68 $28 million given to Reform UK by a crypto billionaire. The party's Jamie McIver telling GB News it's a sign of the appetite for change.
7: It does show huge confidence in our party. We get the establishment chucking everything that they can at us at the moment. Even as a councillor, I get battered constantly for just trying to save my country.
17: And America's president's flown out for Ireland, having wrapped up a 25th anniversary service of the 9/11 attacks in Washington. As he boarded, Donald Trump spoke briefly about the agenda, including golf.
19: We're landing at, I guess they're having the Irish Open, great tournament at one of my places, but we're having a lot of meetings with European leaders and others, so it'll be a very interesting time.
16: 2ST Sport.
20: The Newcastle coach is pretty pleased with the turnaround as 2025's last place team wiped out South's 20 points to 10 in their elimination final at Moore Park last night.
21: You know, we knew it was going to be a tough game, but we were always confident that, yeah, we knew we had to play well, but if we did that, we'd come away with a win. And, yeah, really proud. Proud of the playing group, the staff, and obviously how many fans made the effort to come down. That was unreal.
20: Justin Holbrook there. Meanwhile, the season ends tonight for either the Cowboys or Cronulla as they face off in a sudden death final in Sydney. But first up, it's the Warriors and the Dolphins across the Didge, the winner straight through to the prelims. And in the AFL, the Swans will play Fremantle next weekend for a spot in the grand final after the Dockers beat the Cats by 14 points in last night's semi in Perth. That's sport. I'm Gareth Thompson.
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22: Barrel the Tulip Festival seeing its opening weekend today and tomorrow. No shortage of traffic around the area, including Bong Bong Street, Wingicarabi Street and Merrygang Street in all directions. At Mossvale, a fair volume of traffic as well for the westbound run through town along the Illawarra Highway for Argyle Street. Hume Highway and Hume Motorway both showing up. No major delays for the run between Narellan Road and the Federal Highway Junction in both directions. At Fitzroy Falls, Nowra Road, a good run both ways at Sheepwash Road. This week at IGA, Huggies Snappy Pants, 22 to 36 pack, half price at $11. That's worth pulling over for. And September 15th, at participating stores, excludes IGA local grocer. That's the latest traffic on 2ST.
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0: HUST with better music and more of it for the Shoalhaven and Highlands right across your glorious weekend. On the way later this hour, we'll do the Hippie Hippie Shake with the Georgia Satellites and we'll run to Paradise with the Choir Boys. And speaking of great Oz music, coming up next, back to 1975 and a Richard Clapton hit that his record company hated. They thought it was rubbish. They couldn't even identify a proper chorus. And a lot of listeners for years and years thought this song was about sex workers. Richard Clapton later revealed it was inspired by three girls who lived down the road for him and they weren't sex workers at all. But his management said, don't correct people if they think it's about sex workers because sex sells. The Girls on the Avenue, Dickie Clap, right after this on 2ST.
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0: Oh, you know I love a song that ends in a whistle, a classic from Otis Redding there. 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

0: 2ST with better music and more of it for the Shoalhaven and Highlands right across your spectacular weekend. And coming up after two, what about a cracker from Akadaka? Three Dog Night will bring some joy to the world. John Lennon's cover of Stand By Me. We'll go Dancing in the Dark with Bruce Springsteen. Lady Gaga, gotta love that. Gary Wright, Goanna Band and more on the way after the news. That's next. And you're on 2ST.
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6: I'm John Fabris. Australia's fuel reserves are still higher than when the US-Iran conflict broke out. Energy Minister Chris Bowen with an update where 41 ships with billions of litres of fuel are heading here.
16: The dispute between Saudi Arabia involving Saudi Arabia and the Houthis and the ongoing war in Iran is doing nothing to improve the fuel supply around the world and is pushing up prices.
6: 9/11 memorial services have been held across the US, including in New York, where the Twin Towers were brought down and thousands died 25 years ago. Former U.S. Secretary of State Condoleezza Rice spoke at President Trump's Washington service.
17: May God bless the souls of the fallen and those who still mourn, and may God continue to bless the United States of America.
6: And a crypto billionaire's made a $68 million donation to Reform UK, led by Nigel Farage, setting a new record for Britain. The increasingly popular Conservative Party's Jamie McIver telling GB News Labour and the Tories have lost the people.
18: Out in the country, people are sick and tired with how they're being treated, the unfairness, the disillusioned, and they want hope. And the hope is Nigel Farage leading a Reform government. Oh.
19: 2ST Sport.
20: Warriors coach Andrew Webster says there's a good vibe among his group ahead of this afternoon's qualifying final against the Dolphins.
21: I think everyone's really level-headed, grounded, knows what they've got to do, and everyone's going about their job at the moment, and that's the best part.
20: This afternoon's winner is straight through to the prelim. Later, it's a sudden-death showdown between Cronulla and the Cowboys at Shark Park, the winner to meet either Penrith or the Roosters in week two of finals. In the AFL, it's make or break for the Brisbane Lions. In tonight's semi-final against the Crows, the winner meets the Hawks next week for a place in the grand final, while Freo will play Sydney in next week's prelim after last night's win over the Cats. And Alexander Zverev is through to the men's final at the US Open. It comes after his straight sets win over Karen Chukunov. That's sport. I'm Gareth Thompson.
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22: 2ST Traffic.
23: At Barrel, the Tulip Festival seeing its opening weekend today and tomorrow. No shortage of traffic around the area, including Bong Bong Street, Windjarrabie Street and Merrygang Street in all directions. At Mossvale, a fair volume of traffic continues for the westbound run through town along the Illawarra Highway for Argyle Street, but the run has improved there in the last hour. Hume Highway and Hume Motorway both showing up a good run in both directions. At Wilton, some traffic about for the run both ways on Picton Road east off the Hume. This week at IGA, Huggies Nappy Pants, 22 to 36 pack, half price at $11. That's worth pulling over for. And September 15 at participating stores excludes IGA local grocer. That's the latest traffic on 2ST.
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12: I'm John Fabris. Australia's energy minister's yet to give a date on when renters will be cleared to use plug-in solar, meaning tenants can take their solar investment with them when they vacate the property. Chris Bowen outlining some steps are yet to be completed.
13: Now, we've got a lot of work to do on safety and on standards. We'll be working with Standards Australia and with all the state safety regulators. States will need to review their strata laws, but this is happening around the world.
12: Police in Sydney have charged an 18-year-old man, allegedly in connection to Wednesday's mistaken identity murder at a Maryland's West home. The teen's accused of using a drone for surveillance of the home, and he was arrested yesterday when allegedly doing the same at another property.
14: Quite evident that you have a drone up in the air at 4:35 in the morning. It's not for recreational purposes. There's some criminality going on there, and there's something that's going to occur.
12: And memorial services have been held throughout America marking the 25th anniversary of the 9/11 attacks. Then President George W. Bush reflecting on reading with school kids when told the second tower in New York went down.
15: It was pretty clear to me that if we were under attack, then my job was to defend the child that was reading to me and her family and her country. And so it was a moment of clarity.
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17: An hour to go before the Wahs take on the Finns in their qualifier in Auckland. It's set to be a tight contest, with the last seven games between the two decided by no more than 4 points. New Zealand coach Andrew Webster says he's spoken to his group.
18: Obviously, we know the intensity of finals goes up, but those little things that they've worked on all year matter, and they matter most. And don't forget those and make sure you bring them on game day.
17: The winner goes straight through to the prelim. Later, it's a sudden-death showdown between the Cowboys and Cronulla. Over in the NRLW, the Eels have edged out the Cowboys 33 points to 28, Parramatta's Rachel Pearson kicking a match-winning field goal for the second week in a row. And in the AFL, it's make or break for the Brisbane Lions. In tonight's semi-final against the Crows, the winner meets the Hawks next week for a place in the grand final. That's sport, I'm Gareth Thompson.
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19: Barrel the Tulip Festival seeing its opening weekend today and tomorrow. No shortage of traffic around the area, including Bong Bong Street, Whinger Carabi Street and Merrigang Street in all directions. Mossvale, a much better run now westbound through town along the Illawarra Highway for Argyle Street after earlier delays there. No change Hume Highway and Hume Motorway. Both showing up no major delays for the run between Narellan Road and the Federal Highway Junction in both directions. And Avoca, a good run both ways for Sheepwash Road as well. We all want our kids to be safe, but many aren't. Enough to fill a stadium every year. Get your seats in the Stadium of Hope for a safer future for every child. Search Stadium of Hope. That's the latest traffic on 2ST.
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14: This is the show with a reason for every song we play. Catching up with Martin Fry from ABC before the end of the hour. Of course, they're touring in March next year. Our classic album, Double, is turning 50 this week. Brian Ferry's Let's Stick Together. Some of the backstory behind that record coming up. David Bowie is our feature artist. I'll tell you why in less than 10 minutes. And let's start with a trio of birthdays, shall we? All of these three songs are connected. See if you can work out the connection. First up, Dave Stewart from Eurythmics.
15: I used to always say to people I really wanted to be like a successful musician, but I didn't really think I would be.
14: Here's Sweet Dreams. It's This Week in Music on 2ST.

0: This Week in Music's on. There's a trio of birthdays to start the show. They're all kind of interconnected. Did you work it out? We had Siobhan Fahey from Bananarama, Ben Montench from Tom Petty's Heartbreakers, and Dave Stewart of Eurythmics. Now, here's the connection. Dave Stewart wrote Don't Come Around Here No More for Tom Petty and was married to Siobhan Fahey of Bananarama for some time.
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0: It's David Bowie, who this week, 30 years ago, became the first major artist to release a song exclusively on the internet. David was a big fan.
8: The internet is now carries the flag of being subversive and possibly rebellious and chaotic, nihilistic. Forget about the Microsoft element. The monopolies do not have a monopoly, maybe on programs.
9: What you like about the fact is, what you like about it is the fact that anyone can say anything or do anything.
8: From my standpoint, from where I am, because of the, by virtue of the fact that I am a pop singer and writer, I really like, I embrace the idea that there's a new demystification process going on between the artist and the audience. I think when you look back at, say, this last decade, there hasn't really been one single entity, artist or group that have personified or become the brand name for the 90s. It, like, it was starting to fade a little in the 80s, and in the 70s there were still definite artists. In the 60s there were the Beatles and the Hendrix, and in the 50s there was Presley. Now it's subgroups and genres. It's hip-hop, it's girl power, it's it's a communal kind of thing. It's about the community. It's becoming more and more about the audience, personified, I think, by the rave culture of the last few years, where the audience is at least as important as whoever is playing at the rave.
0: The power of the internet really impressed David Bowie. 30 years ago this week, he became the first major artist to release a single exclusively online. That's why he's our feature artist on This Week in Music. 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

0: This Week in Music with Bowie, our feature artist, more from him still to come, and it's Jason Staveley here. Our classic album double is 50 this week, Let's Sick Together from Brian Ferry. He talks about making that album a little later on. We'll also update the week's music news, and there's a brilliant defining moment for both fans of music and TV coming up next.
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0: This defining moment revolves around the Monkees. It was this week in 1965 that an advertisement appeared in Variety magazine in LA recruiting for cast members for a brand new TV show. That was 1965. Fast forward 1 year exactly to 1966 and the Monkees made their debut on American television. It only ran for a couple of seasons. Here's Davy Jones.
17: Well, I'd been working in New York in theatre, and I auditioned for Wacky Ship in the Army, you know, sort of, I almost was Robin in Batman. Then the Monkees idea came along basically because of A Hard Day's Night, Americans' yeah. answer to the, you know, the idea. So we filmed the show, and it was quite an event because none of us had ever met before. It's like an audition process, much yeah. the same as American Idol or X Factor, where you go and there was 400 kids showed up. I obviously was there at the very beginning, conception of the whole idea. We got a lot of input from a lot of people. It was a collaboration of many, many, many ideas that really were sort of stolen or plagiarized from the Beatles' A Hard Day's Night. Yeah.
0: Mickey Dolenz of the Monkees is touring, in fact, next year to celebrate the 60th anniversary of the band. What a great defining moment. Here's I'm a Believer. It's This Week in Music on 2ST.

0: It's This Week in Music with Jimmy Barnes, who put out the Two Fires album 36 years ago. It made it to number one on the Australian chart this week, back in 1990. His fifth consecutive number one album on the ARIA charts. You got Jason Staveley here. Next hour, the Aussie Top 5 recap delivers Australia's number one song from September 10, 1984. We've also got a couple of heavenly birthdays to acknowledge. The first in the next 20 minutes. And before that, we'll talk with Martin Fry from ABC.
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0: It's This Week in Music with Michael Jackson, who this week in 1987 released Bad, the title track to his first album since Thriller. It was actually meant to be a duet with Prince, but Prince said no thanks. Also this week in 1971, the animated Jackson 5 series started on US TV.
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0: Well, tickets are on sale now for ABC, touring in March next year for DestroyAllLines.com. I caught up with Martin Fry. They're excited to be coming down under.
4: Yeah, it's taken us a bit of time to get to Australia, but we are very, very excited about coming over, playing the Lexicon of Life tour. I met Molly Meldrum in 1983, I think. Yeah, I remember he was playing the Thriller video at the time, but we didn't play any shows. And we were coming over to play a large festival, and the festival got cancelled, so we played a couple of club dates. I think it was around about 8 or 9 years ago. So this is the kind of first tour proper that ABC has ever performed in Australia, yeah.
0: Tell me about the band. How many of you are travelling, and is it the full noise?
4: Well, our noise changes a lot, actually. Sometimes we play orchestral shows with the band and an orchestra. Sometimes, you know, I'll stand on a street corner and just sing a cappella, but this is the seven-piece band. We get the chance to play Poison Arrow, The Look of Love, When Smokey Sings, and we're probably going to play most of the Lexicon of Love. That's the plan at this stage, our first album.
0: The sound on the album and the title itself really epitomised the lushness of the 80s. There was a rich sound, and they are very beautifully... The sound on the album and the title itself really epitomised the lushness of the 80s. There was a rich sound... And

0: ambitious productions on some of his records. But it was kind of time to say goodbye to the 70s and all those guys in the leather trousers and hello to a new decade. And The Lexicon of Love came out kind of 82. So I wouldn't say it reflected the sound of the 80s, but it kind of was definitely a blueprint for a lot of things that went on in the future. Definitely, yeah.
1: Tell me about the combination of the words and music, but fashion as the visual.
0: I confess to the fashion police. I committed the most offensive crimes against fashion possible in the 1980s. And now when I get up and play these stadium shows or we play arenas and stuff, and they put a big screen behind me and they'll throw some of those old videos on stage, I say to the audience, look, who is that guy, you know, behind me on the screen? I've done everything, the gold lamé suit, the double denim, and I did have a perm once in 1983, which was a complete disaster. I wanted to look like Daryl Hall with a big quiff, because everything was big then, Jason. Big quiffs, big shoulder pads, big guitars, big choruses. So I had to go underground for about a year. I went off grid because the perm was a disaster. So Vanity Kills, that's one of our songs, Vanity Kills.
1: It's going to be a big night out for ABC when they're here in March. Tour starts in Perth, plays Melbourne, Brisbane, Sydney, Hobart and Adelaide, destroyalllines.com. Here's one of those great songs from the Lexicon of Love. It's Poison Arrow on This Week in Music on 2ST.

0: Yes, this week in music, acknowledging the heavenly birthday of Barry White.
1: When did your voice actually change?
2: I woke up one morning when I was 14. And
1: you woke up?
2: I spoke to my mother, and I scared both of us.
0: What a voice. Jason Staveley here this weekend with the Aussie Top 5 recap from 1984 coming up, as well as the latest music news next hour. And Alice Cooper remembers one of his buddies who passed away this week back in 1978.
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21: I'm John Fabris. Welfare checks have yet to identify any grim consequences from the latest Optus outage impacting emergency calls in SA, Victoria, Tasmania and the NT. Victoria's health minister's vowing to take it up with telcos and the federal government.
22: People rely on 000 in an emergency and we are absolutely focused on making sure that those responsible for those systems step up to the plate.
21: Safety standards and regulations around strata laws are part of the work ahead to clear the way for renters and apartments to adopt plug-in solar. Federal Energy Minister Chris Bowen's keen to follow other nations.
23: The opportunity to use solar panels and batteries that they can put into their rental property and then take with them when they leave at no cost to the landlord. Germany is a world leader here. Spain's been doing it. The United Kingdom just announced they were doing it.
21: And popular Conservative Party Reform UK's receiving a $68 million donation from a cryptocurrency billionaire setting a new record in Britain. Reform UK's Jamie McIver telling GB News, voters are deserting the major parties.
24: They can't debate our policy. They can't debate our vision for the country. And so they've left with no choice but to try and attack people. The British people actually are doubling their support for reform.
20: 2ST Sport.
25: The Warriors and the Dolphins are running onto the field across the ditch. The winner of this afternoon's clash headed to the prelim. The Cowboys coach, she's maintaining a sense of perspective ahead of tonight's do-or-die final against the Sharks. It comes as Cronulla sharpens the knife with the return of star Braden Trindle, unlocking halfback Nicho Hynes. Todd Payton says they've jumped hurdles all season and succeeded.
26: Now we've missed Tommy Dearden for 13 games this year, so I think it's a fair effort to sit where we sit. Had Meyer, Jeremiah miss, I think, the same amount of games. Murray Taulong is at, you know, 8 to 10 mark. So yeah, we've had challenges like every other team has, and we're here in the finals berth and looking to play well.
25: And in the NRLW, the Eels have finished their season with a 33-28 nail-biting win over the Cowboys in Sydney. The result coming down to a field goal from halfback Rachel Pearson. That's sport. I'm Gareth Thompson.
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27: At Barrel, the Tulip Festival seeing its opening weekend today and tomorrow. No shortage of traffic in the area, including Bong Bong Street, Whinger Caribbee Street and Merrigang Street in all directions. Through Mossvale, a better run westbound along the Illawarra Highway for Argyle Street after earlier delays. But the Illawarra Highway remains busy as we've come to expect at Macquarie Pass both ways with works underway. Collar Vale and Hilltop, the run north clear on Church Avenue into Wilson Drive from the Hume Highway. 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That's the latest traffic on 2ST.
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31: You know, what I do isn't work.
0: I'll play you Australia's number one song this week in 1984. A little later this hour, there's another track from our feature artist David Bowie coming up. And this week in 1976, ABBA were number one in Britain 50 years ago with the first song that I ever bought.
32: I think it's difficult to pinpoint what a hit is.
33: But there are songs that should have been hits.
32: I mean, we recorded maybe 100 songs altogether over 10 years. Not so many. And I'd say maybe we should have left out 5 or 10 of them, just not recorded them. But then again, maybe 10 of them became much, much better than we could have ever believed.
33: Yes.
32: You know, that they sort of take shape in the studio and you feel, oh boy, now something is going on here.
0: Yes, this song was number one in the UK. It was their fifth number one here in Australia, their only number one in America. What a great record. Dancing Queen, it's This Week in Music on 2ST.

0: This week in Music Zone, there's the Gunners. They were number one in America this week back in 88 with Sweet Child of Mine.
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0: David Bowie became the first major artist to release a song exclusively on the internet this week, 30 years ago. That's why he's our feature artist.
8: I think I must have some of the most diversified musical influences of anybody that I know. I'm such an ultimate fan of music that I think there's just like almost, I'm so willing to look at the good side of what anybody's doing and any kind of music, except country and western, of course. But generally, I'm very, very open to all kinds of musics and artists. And even if it's not a music that I'm particularly comfortable with, I'll really try and sort of listen to it to see what it is exactly they're trying to do and say. What I've often done, as you know from my albums, is that I generally try and cover songs by people that I really admire. Brian Ferry, I've covered his songs. John Lennon. I think if there's a good song out there and a good writer, then I generally gravitate towards it.
0: Yeah, this cover he did of Dancing in the Streets went to number one in the UK this week back in 85. Here's Bowie and Jagger on This Week in Music on 2ST.
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0: This week in music, there's another heavenly birthday to acknowledge. Avicii, Tim Bergling, who sadly passed away back in 2018. Got a couple more names to add to the birthday list this hour before we run through everybody on it in the next 90 minutes. Also coming up, the latest music news and the Aussie Top 5 from September 10, 1984.
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0: This Week in Music, there's The Pretenders. Chrissy Hynde is on our birthday list this week. We also played Jon Bon Jovi's Blaze of Glory, which was number one in America this week back in 1990. Of course, from the movie Young Guns 2.
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0: Soul Asylum have announced an Aussie tour this week, their first in around 30 years.
2: Yeah, I can't believe it's been this long since we've been back to Australia. And we are really looking forward to it. I'm not just saying that. I remember one time we did a bunch of gigs with the Lemonheads in Australia. That was when the record after Grave Dancers Union came out.
0: That's Dave Perna from Soul Asylum. They'll be touring in March with Ugly Kid Joe this time round. DestroyAllLines.com for your tickets. Sixpence None the Richer have announced their first ever Australian tour. Hard to believe. That'll be happening in March with special guest Ella Hooper on the journey with them. Tickets are on sale now from davidroywilliams.com. Kings of Leon have a 10th album on the way. Oh My Beloved is set for release on November 6, the very same day that Bryan Adams releases his new record, How's It Going? And on the subject of new music, Night Drive is the new song from Aussie legends Shepherd. Just

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0: That's The Who on This Week in Music. Drummer and all-around madman Keith Moon passed away this week back in 1978. He was a good mate of Alice Cooper's.
1: Nobody played better than Keith Moon. I always tell people, 30% of what you've heard about me is true. Everything you've ever heard about Keith Moon is true, and you've only heard a tenth of it. He used to come over to the house, to our house, and my wife and I were just married, and she had no idea who he was. And he'd stay for a week, and we would leave and come back, and we left one time, came back, and he was dressed in a full French maid's outfit. And he was like, hello, how you doing? I have done all the dusting in the house. And my wife's going, who is he? Best drummer in the world. Just go with it, you know. And this was daily. So the fact that he got to 32 years old is absolutely astounding. I mean, he should have been dead 50 times, you know. But still, the best drummer ever. When you hear him play, nobody could play like him.
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0: Let's check out the Aussie Top 5 from September 10, 1984. Prince was at number 5.
3: Why do we scream at each other? 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
0: In Excess at 4. Whisper was number

the number one song in Australia on September 10, 1984 was from Tina Turner. Here's What's Love Got to Do with It on This Week in Music on 2ST.

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0: This Week in Music, that's such a great song from The Church. Steve Kilby is on our birthday list. He's been off doing some shows in the States back in November to do more gigs around the country. And you got Jason Staveley here this weekend. Another track from Bowie, our feature artist, is coming up in the next 15 minutes. A couple lined up from Let's Stick Together from Brian Ferry. It's our classic album Doubled, released 50 years ago. And there's our second appearance from Barnsey on the way as well.
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21: I'm John Fabris. Australia's fuel reserves are still higher than when the US-Iran conflict broke out. Energy Minister Chris Bowen providing an update where 41 ships with billions of litres of fuel are heading here.
22: The dispute involving Saudi Arabia and the Houthis and the ongoing war in Iran is doing nothing to improve the fuel supply around the world and is pushing up prices.
21: Optus has apologised for another outage affecting 000 calls yesterday afternoon in Victoria, SA, Tasmania and the NT. Welfare checks indicate all those impacted are okay, but Victoria's Health Minister wants answers.
23: Unacceptable, and it's the third time that we've had an outage from either Optus or Telstra in the last 12 months. So we will be urgently taking those issues up.
21: And America's president's flown out for Ireland, having wrapped up a 25th anniversary service for the 9/11 attacks. As he boarded in Washington, Donald Trump spoke briefly about the agenda, including golf.
24: We're landing at, I guess they're having the Irish Open, great tournament at one of my places, but we're having a lot of meetings with European leaders and others, so it'll be a very interesting time.
20: 2ST Sport.
25: The action is underway between the Wild and the Dolphins at Auckland's Mount Smart Stadium. The Kiwi side shooting to an early lead with a penalty goal from Taney Tuopiki, who's also opened the try scoring. Tom Flegler, an early casualty for the Finns, out for an HIA after getting his head caught. New Zealand just ahead of the Queenslanders, 10 points to 8. The winner of this afternoon will host a grand final qualifier. And later, a sudden death showdown in Sydney between the Cowboys and the Sharks at Allianz Stadium. Parramatta has notified the integrity unit after Eels superstar Josh Adokar allegedly returned a positive roadside test for cocaine. It comes 2 years after the 31-year-old was sacked by Canterbury over a positive test for the same drug. And a high-stakes sudden-death final in the AFL tonight as Brisbane takes on Adelaide. That's sport. I'm Gareth Thompson.
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26: At Barrel the Tulip Festival, seeing its opening weekend today and tomorrow, but traffic is calm for now in the area on Merrigang Street and Widgie-Karrabee Street. Bungwong Street busy as always for the run both ways. Collavelle and Hilltop, the run north clear on Church Avenue into Wilson Drive from the Hume Highway, and the Hume nearby looking good in both directions. At Exeter, clear all ways through town for Exeter Road and Bundanoon Road. At Berrima, the Old Hume Highway, seeing some traffic about both ways through town. 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That's the latest traffic on 2ST.
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0: Classic album double is coming up this hour. It's Let's Stick Together from Brian Ferry. It came out 50 years ago. Brian will explain the whole reason behind the album. Fascinating. We've also got the birthday list to run through, which this week includes Pink.
32: Every song I've ever written is just me going, here is the worst thing I've ever felt. Here is the most embarrassing, raw, true thing. And I put a melody to it. Family Portrait was a song I crafted from a poem that I wrote when I was 8, the day my dad left. Who Knew was about losing a close friend to a heroin overdose. Just Give Me a Reason was about my marriage falling apart at the seams. What About Us was something that was much bigger than me. You and Your Hand doesn't really need an explanation, but it needed to be said. And here's the thing, they connected somehow, because that's what a song does when it's honest. It finds the person in the back row who thought they were completely alone in what they were feeling, and it grabs them by the shoulders and says, "You are not. I promise you, you are not." That is the whole job to me. That's the whole entire point.
0: Such a talent, Pink. I've seen her in concert a couple of times. Here she is, "You and Your Hand," on This Week in Music on 2ST.

0: It's This Week in Music. There's the Communards. They were number one in the UK this week 40 years ago with Don't Leave Me This Way.
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0: David Bowie's our feature artist, as this week, 30 years ago, he became the first major artist to release a song exclusively on the internet.
9: I've often wondered if actually the, being an artist of in any way, any nature, is a kind of a sign of a certain kind of dysfunction, a social dysfunctionalism anyway. It's an extraordinary thing to want to do, to express yourself in such rarefied terms. I think it's a loony kind of thing to want to do. I think the saner and rational approach to life is to survive steadfastly and create a protective home and create a warm, loving environment for one's family and get food for them. That's about it. That's actually all. Anything else is extra. All culture is extra.
0: Yeah, certainly missed, isn't he? David Bowie, our feature artist on This Week in Music on 2ST.

0: This Week in Music, with a reason for every song we play, there's another of our heavenly birthdays to acknowledge, Mark Hunter from Dragon. It's Jason Staveley here. We run through everybody who's still alive and been celebrating with cards and cake in the next 30 minutes or so. And there's two tracks on the way from an album that came out 50 years ago this week. Let's Stick Together from Brian Ferry. It's our classic album double.
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0: This week in music, there's Berlin. 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
0: Classic album Double is from Brian Ferry from the album Let's Stick Together that came out 50 years ago this week. The album was a collection of cover versions and songs that he'd done on his previous couple of records. Here he is explaining why he went back to familiar ground.
3: I did a cover of a song called Let's Stick Together, which was an old song that was on the Sue label by a guy called Wilbert Harrison. It was a good song, and we did a good version of it. And the record company suddenly said, "Oh, this is single is a hit. You know, you must give us an album to go with it." So I thought, "Well, I'd love to do some other versions of the songs from the first and second album." I think it was, and so I did. And it's interesting, you know, taking another look at a song that you've already recorded in the past and trying to do it in a different way. And to me it seems quite normal to do it, because I was a big jazz fan from an early age, and my jazz heroes like Charlie Parker or Lester Young or whoever, they would do the same song many different times throughout their career, you know. And it's quite good to see how their work changes throughout their career. In rock and roll, usually people just do one recording of a song and that's it, but it's quite interesting to go back and do it again. Sometimes you can do it acoustically or with an orchestra or whatever, but there are many different ways to do a tune. Yeah, it's been interesting for me to have that kind of sideline, as it were, as a singer to embrace other people's songs. It adds another dimension, I think, to the work that I do. Although, my main career, I guess, is with doing my own songs, and some of the best ones were done in the band, in Roxy Music.
0: Yeah, this was his third solo album, but the first after Roxy Music, went to number one in Australia, released 50 years ago this week. Let's Stick Together, the title track, is coming up. Let's start with The Price of Love, our classic album Double from Brian Ferry on This Week in Music on 2ST.

0: This Week in Music, there's Brian Ferry's Let's Stick Together. The album came out 50 years ago this week. It's our classic album double with the title track there and The Price of Love. It's Jason Staveley on the radio checking everybody who's been celebrating a birthday this week in just a moment. Then it's our second appearance from Jimmy Barnes.
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14: Hi, I'm Hannah Davies. NRLW wraps up its home and away season this weekend. The Eels finishing their season with a 33-28 win over the Cowboys in Sydney. In the AFLW, the Hawks survived a fighting Bulldogs 41-30 at Kennedy Community Centre. The match was soured by a serious leg injury to skipper Emily Bates. Anya McDonough booting four majors to keep her in the mix for leading goal kicker. And powerhouses Aryna Sabalenka and Elena Rybakina will face off in the final at the US Open.
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0: Gloria Gaynor's on our birthday list this week. Happy birthday, Chrissy Hynde of The Pretenders. I'll stand by you. Dave Steele, guitarist from the Fine Young Cannibals. It's a color so blue. Pink. Dave Stewart from Eurythmics. Michael Bublé's on the list. Haven't met you yet. Joe Perry from Aerosmith. Jamie got a gun. Bananarama's Siobhan Fahim. Happy birthday, Moby. Harry Connick Jr., had to be you. Richard Ashcroft from The Verve, America's Jerry Beckley, Ben Folds, Jennifer Hudson's been celebrating, as has Peter Cetera from Chicago, Stephen Cummings, Niall Horan, Ben Montench from The Heartbreakers, Kings of Leon's Matthew Followill, Charles Kelly from Lady A, Steve Kilby from The Church, and Ben Lee has had a birthday this week. Here's Catch My Disease. It's This Week in Music on 2ST.

0: Second appearance from Barnsey on This Week in Music. He put out his Body Swerve album, his debut solo album this week back in 1984. The first of his solo records to go straight to number one, and from it, that's the original version of No Second Prize. Now, coming up next weekend, Anastasia will be our feature artist. I'll play the Aussie Top 5 from September 18th, 1989. Classic album double is a beauty. AC/DC's Dirty Deeds, Done Dirt Cheap, and there's a stack more. But that's all next weekend. Enjoy what's left of this one, and have a great week. Thanks for listening.
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13: 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Now.
14: I'm John Fabris. Australia's energy ministers outlined an undertaking to renters they'll be able to access plug-in solar. Chris Bowen explaining how tenants will take their so-called balcony solar investment with them when they vacate the property.
15: Now, we've got a lot of work to do on safety and on standards. We'll be working with Standards Australia and with all the state safety regulators. States will need to review their strata laws.
14: Sydney police charged an 18-year-old man in alleged connection to Wednesday's mistaken identity murder at a Merrylands West home. The teen's accused of using a drone for surveillance of the home. He was arrested yesterday when allegedly doing the same at another property.
16: Quite evident that you have a drone up in the air at 4:35 in the morning. It's not for recreational purposes. There's some criminality going on there.
14: And a crypto billionaire's made a $68 million donation to Reform UK, led by Nigel Farage, setting a new record in Britain. Jamie McIver from the increasingly popular Conservative Party telling GB News Labour and the Tories have lost the people.
17: Sick and tired with how they're being treated, the unfairness, they're disillusioned and they want hope. And the hope is Nigel Farage leading a Reform government. Oh.
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19: A high-octane clash between the Finns and the Warriors is into its final stages in Auckland, with the Dolphins launching a resurgent attack. An all-in melee erupted in the first half after an awkward tackle on Jackson Ford, the scuffle seeing Selwyn Cobbo and Kurt Capewell sin-binned. At last check, the Finns are up 20 to the Wars 16. And the Cowboys coach is just happy to have a finals berth after a disruptive season for some of his key players. The North Queensland side keeping its eyes on the prize as the Sharpened Sharks welcome back Braden Trindle from injury and Nico Hines to fullback.
20: 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Had Jeremiah miss, I think, the same amount of games. Murray Taulagi is at, 8 to 10 mark.
19: Tonight's winner will take on the Roosters or the Panthers. That's sport. I'm Gareth Thompson.
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0: 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The 90s and 2000s. And 60s and 70s tracks that stand the test of time. 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

0: 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I wish that I had just seen the girl. 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
5: Hi, I'm Saskia Channing. An Australian tourist has died after falling from a cliff at one of Bali's most famous beaches. The 29-year-old Queensland woman reportedly plunged around 80 metres at Kelingking Beach on Nusa Penida. Local authorities are investigating the circumstances surrounding the tragedy. The death toll from a devastating ferry fire in the Philippines has climbed to 76. Rescuers have recovered dozens more bodies from the burnt-out vessel near the tourist hotspot of Palawan. More than 130 people were on board, with 13 still missing, as authorities work to identify victims and investigate the cause. One of the world's biggest AI bosses wants the industry to hit the brakes. Anthropic CEO Dario Amodei is calling for a slowdown in AI development, warning the technology is advancing too fast for safety measures to keep up. He's proposing independent oversight of cutting-edge AI systems. A four-year-old child has died after a devastating house fire in the New South Wales Central West. A woman and two other children escaping the home near Cowra yesterday afternoon. Firefighters locating the third child's body inside. And Dolly Parton's legacy is about to take flight. Nashville's airport will be renamed in honour of the country music legend after a unanimous vote by the airport board. Supporters say it's a fitting tribute to one of Tennessee's most beloved stars.
4: 2ST Sport.
5: The Dolphins skipper is among several players awaiting match review after his side's stunning 26-16 comeback victory over the Waz in Auckland. A trio of Finns as well as warrior Adam Pompey are on report after a testy first half that set up a Warriors lead until the final 20 minutes. Isaiah Katoa's told Sky Sports the emotional on display was a good thing.
6: It just shows how much boys care about their team and about the result, and obviously you want to keep it clean and make sure that people are staying on the field and being able to play the next few games, but it's awesome to see that.
5: The Finns now head to the prelims. Meantime, the Sharks have ended the Cowboys season with a 26-16 win in Sydney overnight. And a blockbuster women's US Open finals getting underway with Aryna Sabalenka chasing a third straight title. The defending champion takes on Elena Rybakina, who's just snatched the world number one ranking.
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3: Hi, Saskia Channing here with your latest news updates. A young Australian woman has been killed in a horror fall at a popular Bali tourist hotspot. The 29-year-old Queensland woman is believed to have fallen from a cliff at Klinking Beach while rescuers were attempting to reach her. Two men have been arrested after a violent mid-air incident on a flight from Melbourne to Doha. Passengers say the pair made threats about having a gun before allegedly assaulting crew members. They were restrained on board and handed to Qatari authorities when the plane landed. Police are investigating a tragic house fire that's claimed the life of a four-year-old child in the New South Wales Central West. A woman and two other children able to escape the blaze near Cowra yesterday afternoon. A leading AI company is urging the tech sector to slow down. Anthropic chief Dario Amodei says the race to build more powerful artificial intelligence is moving too quickly and could increase risks. His call for greater safeguards has already won support from OpenAI and Elon Musk. And Nashville's airport is set for a major name change. Officials have unanimously voted to honour late country music icon Dolly Parton by renaming the airport after her. The move comes weeks after her death, cementing her legacy in her home state of Tennessee.
2: 2ST Sport.
3: The Sharks have booked their spot in week two of the NRL finals, a 26-16 victory over the Cowboys, ending North Queensland's campaign overnight. Cronulla's Nicho Hynes says they'll be watching today's blockbuster between Penrith and the Roosters to see what's next.
4: Yeah, two heavyweights of the competition, and both of them were touted to be favourites to win the comp earlier in the year. So, look, it's going to be a good game, and hopefully that's whoever we play next week's a bit worn out.
3: Meantime, the Dolphins are straight through to the prelims after a 26-16 victory over the Warriors. The Wahs to face the Knights next in next week's second chance semi. And the top two stars in women's tennis are currently on court battling for the US Open crown. Aryna Sabalenka is aiming for a third consecutive title, while new world number one Elena Rybakina looks to spoil the party.
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19: This is the show with a reason for every song we play. Catching up with Martin Fry from ABC before the end of the hour. Of course, they're touring in March next year. Our classic album Double is turning 50 this week. Brian Ferry's Let's Sick Together. Some of the backstory behind that record coming up. David Bowie is our feature artist. I'll tell you why in less than 10 minutes. And let's start with a trio of birthdays, shall we? All of these three songs are connected. See if you can work out the connection. First up, Dave Stewart from Eurythmics.
4: I used to always say to people, I really wanted to be like a successful musician, but I didn't really think I would be.
19: 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It's This Week in Music on 2ST.

0: This week in Music's On, there's a trio of birthdays to start the show. They're all kind of interconnected. Did you work it out? We had Siobhan Fahey from Bananarama, Ben Montench from Tom Petty's Heartbreakers, and Dave Stewart of Eurythmics. Now, here's the connection. Dave Stewart wrote Don't Come Around Here No More for Tom Petty and was married to Siobhan Fahey of Bananarama for some time.
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0: It's David Bowie, who this week, 30 years ago, became the first major artist to release a song exclusively on the internet. David was a big fan.
8: The internet is now, carries the flag of being subversive and possibly rebellious and chaotic, nihilistic. Forget about the Microsoft element. The monopolies do not have a monopoly, maybe on programs.
9: What you like about the fact is, what you like about it is the fact that anyone can say anything or do anything.
8: From my standpoint, from where I am, because of the by virtue of the fact that I am a pop singer and writer, I embrace the idea that there's a new demystification process going on between the artist and the audience. I think when you look back at, say, this last decade, there hasn't really been one single entity, artist or group, that have personified or become the brand name for the 90s. It was starting to fade a little in the 80s, and in the 70s there were still definite artists. In the 60s there were the Beatles and the Hendrix, and in the 50s there was Presley. Now it's subgroups and genres. It's hip-hop, it's girl power, it's a communal kind of thing. It's about the community. It's becoming more and more about the audience, personified, I think, by the rave culture of the last few years, where the audience is at least as important as whoever is playing at the rave.
0: The power of the internet really impressed David Bowie. 30 years ago this week, he became the first major artist to release a single exclusively online. That's why he's our feature artist on This Week in Music on 2ST.

0: This Week in Music with Bowie, our feature artist. More from him still to come, and it's Jason Staveley here. Our classic album double is 50 this week. Let's Sick Together from Brian Ferry. He talks about making that album a little later on. We'll also update the week's music news, and there's a brilliant defining moment for both fans of music and TV coming up next.
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0: This defining moment revolves around the Monkees. It was this week in 1965 that an advertisement appeared in Variety magazine in LA recruiting for cast members for a brand new TV show. That was 1965. Fast forward 1 year exactly to 1966, and the Monkees made their debut on American television. It only ran for a couple of seasons. Here's Davy Jones.
21: Well, I'd been working in New York in theatre, and I auditioned for Wacky Ship in the Army, you know, sort of, I almost was Robin in Batman. Then the Monkees idea came along basically because of A Hard Day's Night, Americans' answer to the, you know, the idea. So we filmed the show, and it was quite an event because none of us had ever met before. It's like an audition process, much the same as American Idol or X Factor, where you go and there was 400 kids showed up. I obviously was there at the very beginning, conception of the whole idea. We got a lot of input from a lot of people. It was a collaboration of many, many, many ideas that really were sort of stolen or plagiarized from the Beatles' A Hard Day's Night. Yeah.
0: Mickey Dolenz of the Monkees is touring, in fact, next year to celebrate the 60th anniversary of the band. What a great defining moment. Here's I'm a Believer. It's This Week in Music on 2ST.

0: It's This Week in Music with Jimmy Barnes, who put out the Two Fires album. 36 years ago, it made it to number one on the Australian chart this week, back in 1990. His fifth consecutive number one album on the ARIA charts. You got Jason Staveley here. Next hour, the Aussie Top 5 recap delivers Australia's number one song from September 10, 1984. We've also got a couple of heavenly birthdays to acknowledge. The first in the next 20 minutes. And before that, we'll talk with Martin Fry from ABC.
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0: It's This Week in Music with Michael Jackson, who this week in 1987 released Bad, the title track to his first album since Thriller. It was actually meant to be a duet with Prince, but Prince said no thanks. Also this week in 1971, the animated Jackson 5 series started on US TV.
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0: Well, tickets are on sale now for ABC, touring in March next year for DestroyAllLines.com. I caught up with Martin Fry. They're excited to be coming down under.
4: Yeah, it's taken us a bit of time to get to Australia, but we are very, very excited about coming over, playing the Lexicon of Life tour. I met Molly Meldrum in 1983, I think. Yeah, I remember he was playing the Thriller video at the time, but we didn't play any shows. And we were coming over to play a large festival, and the festival got cancelled, so we played a couple of club dates. I think it was around about 8 or 9 years ago. So this is the kind of first tour proper that ABC has ever performed in Australia, yeah.
0: Tell me about the band. How many of you are travelling, and is it the full noise?
4: Well, our noise changes a lot, actually. Sometimes we play orchestral shows with the band and an orchestra. Sometimes, you know, I'll stand on a street corner and just sing a cappella, but this is the seven-piece band. We get the chance to play Poison Arrow, The Look of Love, When Smokey Sings, and we're probably going to play most of the Lexicon of Love. That's the plan at this stage, our first album.
0: The sound on the album and the title itself really epitomised the lushness of the 80s. There was a rich sound, and they are very beautifully crafted words, the Lexicon of Love for an album title.
4: Well, as you say, as I was telling you, I love Susie and the Banshees and the Subway Sect and the Sex Pistols and the Clash, but we realised we were a new generation coming through, and with songs like Poison Arrow and The Look of Love, I wanted them to be like mini operas, to have a start and a finish and a dramatic climax. And we wanted to make records that were as polished as kind of Philly, you know, Gamble and Huff in Philadelphia and Motown. And we were kind of inspired by that. And I guess we were inspired by some of the productions David Bowie had on Life on Mars and stuff. They were very ambitious productions on some of his records. But it was kind of time to say goodbye to the 70s and all those guys in the leather trousers, and hello to a new decade. And the Lexicon of Love came out kind of 82. So I wouldn't say it reflected the sound of the 80s, but it kind of was definitely a blueprint for a lot of things that went on in the future. Definitely, yeah.
0: Tell me about the combination of the words and music, but fashion as the visual.
4: I confess to the fashion police. I committed the most offensive crimes against fashion possible in the 1980s. And now when I get up and play these stadium shows, or we play arenas and stuff, and they put a big screen behind me and they'll throw some of those old videos on stage, I say to the audience, look, who is that guy, you know, behind me on the screen? I've done everything, the gold lamé suit, the double denim, and I did have a perm once in 1983, which was a complete disaster. I wanted to look like Daryl Hall with a big quiff, because everything was big then, Jason. Big quiffs, big shoulder pads, big guitars, big choruses. So I had to go underground for about a year. I went off grid because the perm was a disaster. So Vanity Kills, that's one of our songs, Vanity Kills.
0: It's going to be a big night out for ABC when they're here in March. Tour starts in Perth, plays Melbourne, Brisbane, Sydney, Hobart and Adelaide. DestroyAllLines.com. Here's one of those great songs from the Lexicon of Love. It's Poison Arrow on This Week in Music on 2ST.

0: Yes, this week in music, acknowledging the heavenly birthday of Barry White.
1: When did your voice actually change?
2: I woke up one morning when I was 14. And,
1: you woke up?
2: I spoke to my mother and I scared both of us.
0: What a voice. Jason Staveley here this weekend with the Aussie Top 5 recap from 1984 coming up, as well as the latest music news next hour. And Alice Cooper remembers one of his buddies who passed away this week back in 1978.
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0: to 76 after crews gained access to parts of the ship previously blocked by smoke and heat. 13 people remain unaccounted for while investigators probe how the fire started. Saudi Arabia has shut down a key oil pipeline after accusing militants in Iraq of launching drone attacks. The pipeline has been vital for moving oil around the closed Strait of Hormuz. The incident has fueled fresh concerns about global energy supplies and rising oil prices. One of the world's biggest AI bosses wants the industry to hit the brakes. Anthropic CEO Dario Amodei is calling for a slowdown in AI development, warning the technology is advancing too fast for safety measures to keep up. He's proposing independent oversight of cutting-edge AI systems. And a long-haul flight from Melbourne turned chaotic after two men allegedly threatened passengers and crew. Witnesses say the pair became aggressive, with one allegedly spitting, kicking and headbutting a flight attendant. Both men were restrained by crew and passengers before being arrested in Doha.
1: 2ST Sport.
0: The Cowboys are heading into the off-season after their finals run came to an end in Sydney, North Queensland, falling 26 points to 16 against the Sharks overnight. Lock Jason Taumalolo says it was a hard-fought battle.
2: We made it hard for ourselves. That's been a story all year, but the boys really put up a fight right to the last minute. So congrats to Cronulla and all the best for next week.
0: Oscar Piastri has work to do at Formula One Spanish Grand Prix. The Aussie only managing seventh in qualifying on Madrid's new street circuit, while McLaren teammate Lando Norris stormed to pole. And to rugby union, the Wallaroos have gone down to England 48-15 in the WXV Global Series. The Aussies leading 10-5 by the break, with the Red Roses coming back to claim their 39th straight victory.
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1: 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We're from Australia. 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
4: I'll play you Australia's number one song this week in 1984. A little later this hour, there's another track from our feature artist David Bowie coming up. And this week in 1976, ABBA were number one in Britain 50 years ago with the first song that I ever bought.
5: I think it's difficult to pinpoint what a hit is.
6: That there are songs that should have been hits.
5: I mean, we recorded maybe 100 songs altogether over 10 years. Not so many. And I'd say maybe we should have left out 5 or 10 of them, just not recorded them. But then again, maybe 10 of them became much, much better than we could have ever believed.
6: Yes.
5: You know, that they sort of take shape in the studio and you feel, oh boy, now something is going on here.
4: Yes, this song was number one in the UK. It was their fifth number one here in Australia. Their only number one in America. What a great record. Dancing Queen. It's This Week in Music.
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0: This week in Music Zone, there's the Gunners. They were number one in America this week back in 88 with Sweet Child of Mine.
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0: David Bowie became the first major artist to release a song exclusively on the internet this week 30 years ago. That's why he's our feature artist.
8: I think I must have some of the most diversified musical influences of anybody that I know. I'm such an ultimate fan of music that I think there's just like almost, I'm so willing to look at the good side of what anybody's doing and any kind of music, except country and western, of course. But generally, I'm very, very open to all kinds of music and artists. And even if it's not a music that I'm particularly comfortable with, I'll really try and sort of listen to it to see what it is exactly they're trying to do and say. What I've often done, as you know from my albums, is that I generally try and cover songs by people that I really admire. Brian Ferry, I've covered his songs. John Lennon. I think if there's a good song out there and a good writer, then I generally gravitate towards it.
0: Yeah, this cover he did of Dancing in the Streets went to number one in the UK this week back in 85. Here's Bowie and Jagger on This Week in Music on 2ST. Okay.

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0: This week in music, there's another heavenly birthday to acknowledge. Avicii, Tim Bergling, who sadly passed away back in 2018. Got a couple more names to add to the birthday list this hour before we run through everybody on it in the next 90 minutes. Also coming up, the latest music news and the Aussie Top 5 from September 10, 1984.
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0: This Week in Music, there's the Pretenders. Chrissy Hynde is on our birthday list this week. We also played Jon Bon Jovi's Blaze of Glory, which was number one in America this week back in 1990. Of course, from the movie Young Guns 2.
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0: Soul Asylum have announced an Aussie tour this week, their first in around 30 years.
2: Yeah, I can't believe it's been this long since we've been back to Australia. And we are really looking forward to it. I'm not just saying that. I remember one time we did a bunch of gigs with the Lemonheads in Australia. That was when the record after Grave Dancers Union came out.
0: That's Dave Perna from Soul Asylum. They'll be touring in March with Ugly Kid Joe this time round. DestroyAllLines.com for your tickets. Sixpence None the Richer have announced their first ever Australian tour. Hard to believe. That'll be happening in March with special guest Ella Hooper on the journey with them. Tickets are on sale now from davidroywilliams.com. Kings of Leon have a 10th album on the way. Oh My Beloved is set for release on November 6, the very same day that Bryan Adams releases his new record, How's It Going? And on the subject of new music, Night Drive is the new song from Aussie legends Shepherd.

0: that is out right now, and you're up to date on This Week in Music.
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0: That's The Who on This Week in Music. Drummer and all-around madman Keith Moon passed away this week back in 1978. He was a good mate of Alice Cooper's.
1: Nobody played better than Keith Moon. I always tell people, 30% of what you've heard about me is true. Everything you've ever heard about Keith Moon is true, and you've only heard a tenth of it. He used to come over to the house, to our house, and my wife and I were just married, and she had no idea who he was. And he'd stay for a week, and we would leave and come back, and we left one time, came back, and he was dressed in a full French maid's outfit. And he was like, hello, how you doing? I have done all the dusting in the house. And my wife's going, who is he? Best drummer in the world. Just go with it, you know. And this was daily. So the fact that he got to 32 years old is absolutely astounding. I mean, he should have been dead 50 times, you know. But still, the best drummer ever. When you hear him play, nobody could play like him.
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0: Let's check out the Aussie Top 5 from September 10, 1984. Prince was at number 5.
3: Why do we scream at each other? 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

0: This Week in Music, that's such a great song from The Church. Steve Kilby is on our birthday list. He's been off doing some shows in the States back in November to do more gigs around the country. And you got Jason Staveley here this weekend. Another track from Bowie, our feature artist, is coming up in the next 15 minutes. A couple lined up from Let's Stick Together from Brian Ferry. It's our classic album Doubled, released 50 years ago. And there's our second appearance from Barnsey on the way as well.
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19: Hi, Saskia Channing here with you. Investigators are working to determine the cause of a fatal helicopter crash near the SA-New South Wales border. Emergency crews called to a pastoral property west of Broken Hill yesterday afternoon. The 51-year-old pilot and sole occupant found dead at the scene. Tensions in the Middle East are escalating, with Saudi Arabia suspending operations on a major oil pipeline. Officials say drones launched from Iraq struck the route, causing injuries and damage. The attack comes as oil prices surge and concerns grow over security in the region's critical shipping lanes. A four-year-old child has died after a devastating house fire in the New South Wales Central West. A woman and two other children escaping the home near Cowrie yesterday afternoon, firefighters locating the third child's body inside. A leading AI company is urging the tech sector to slow down. Anthropic chief Dario Amodei says the race to build more powerful artificial intelligence is moving too quickly and could increase safety risks. His call for greater safeguards has already won support from OpenAI and Elon Musk. And Dolly Parton's legacy is about to take flight. Nashville's airport will be renamed in honour of the country music legend after a unanimous vote by the airport board. Supporters say it's a fitting tribute to one of Tennessee's most beloved stars.
20: 2ST. Sport.
19: North Queensland's season is over after a finals defeat at the hands of the Sharks. Cronulla getting the job done 26 points to 16 overnight. Nicho Hynes says coach Craig Fitzgibbons wasn't too stressed at the break after what was a fairly quiet first half.
21: He was really happy that we just kept them in their end. They didn't have many sets on our line, so we just built our game off our defence, and that's what he wanted us to do.
19: The focus now shifts to today's qualifier between the Roosters and Panthers, which will determine who the Sharks face next weekend. To the NRLW, Brisbane heads into today's final round chasing a third straight win. They'll host a Warriors side fighting to keep a disappointing campaign alive. In the later game, it's the Knights and Titans. And world number one Elena Rybakina's defeated defending champion Aryna Sabalenka in three sets to claim her first US Open crown. The victory gives Rybakina her third Grand Slam title.
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22: The Hume motorway looking pretty good. Northbound on your run into Sydney so far this morning. In Burradoo, steady both ways on Mossvale Road. Avoca, a delay-free run northbound on Sheepwash Road. In Macquarie Pass, there's stop and slow traffic conditions and a reduced speed limit on the Illawarra Highway near Mount Murray Road. That's due to overnight roadworks. 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This week at IGA, Huggies Nappy Pants 22 to 36 pack, half price at $11. 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
6: Classic album Double is coming up this hour. It's Let's Stick Together from Brian Ferry. It came out 50 years ago. Brian will explain the whole reason behind the album. Fascinating. We've also got the birthday list to run through, which this week includes Pink.
7: Every song I've ever written is just me going, here is the worst thing I've ever felt. Here is the most embarrassing, raw, true thing. And I put a melody to it. Family Portrait was a song I crafted from a poem that I wrote when I was 8, the day my dad left. Who Knew was about losing a close friend to a heroin overdose. Just Give Me a Reason was about my marriage falling apart at the seams. What About Us was something that was much bigger than me. You and Your Hand doesn't really need an explanation, but it needed to be said. And here's the thing, they connected somehow, because that's what a song does when it's honest. It finds the person in the back row who thought they were completely alone in what they were feeling, and it grabs them by the shoulders and says, you are not. I promise you, you are not. That is the whole job to me. That's the whole entire point.
6: Such a talent, Pink. I've seen her in concert a couple of times. Here she is, You and Your Hand, on This Week in Music on 2ST.

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0: It's This Week in Music. There's the Communards. They were number one in the UK this week 40 years ago with Don't Leave Me This Way.
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0: Bowie's our feature artist, as this week, 30 years ago, he became the first major artist to release a song exclusively on the internet.
1: I've often wondered if actually the, being an artist of in any way, any nature, is a kind of a sign of a certain kind of dysfunction, a social dysfunctionalism anyway. It's an extraordinary thing to want to do, to express yourself in such rarefied terms. I think there's I think it's a loony kind of thing to want to do. I think the saner and rational approach to life is to survive steadfastly and create a protective home and create a warm, loving environment for one's family and get food for them. That's about it. That's actually all. Anything else is extra. All culture is extra.
0: Yeah, certainly missed, isn't he? David Bowie, our feature artist on This Week in Music. On 2ST.

0: This Week in Music, with a reason for every song we play, there's another of our heavenly birthdays to acknowledge, Mark Hunter from Dragon. It's Jason Staveley here. We run through everybody who's still alive and been celebrating with cards and cake in the next 30 minutes or so. And there's two tracks on the way from an album that came out 50 years ago this week. Let's Stick Together from Brian Ferry. It's our classic album double.
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0: Classic album double is from Brian Ferry from the album Let's Stick Together that came out 50 years ago this week. The album was a collection of cover versions and songs that he'd done on his previous couple of records. Here he is explaining why he went back to familiar ground.
4: I did a cover of a song called Let's Stick Together, which was an old song that was on the Sue label by a guy called Wilbert Harrison. It was a good song, and we did a good version of it, and the record company suddenly said, "Oh, this is single is a hit. You know, you must give us an album to go with it." So I thought, "Well, I'd love to do some other versions of the songs from the first and second album." I think it was, and so I did. And it's interesting, taking another look at a song that you've already recorded in the past and trying to do it in a different way. And to me, it seems quite normal to do it because I was a big jazz fan from an early age, and my jazz heroes like Charlie Parker or Lester Young or whoever would do the same song many different times throughout their career, and it's quite good to see how their work changes throughout their career. In rock and roll, usually people just do one recording of a song and that's it, but it's quite interesting to go back and do it again. Sometimes you can do it acoustically or with an orchestra or whatever, but there are many different ways to do a tune. Yeah, it's been interesting for me to have that kind of sideline, as it were, as a singer to embrace other people's songs. It adds another dimension, I think, to the work that I do. Although, my main career, I guess, is with doing my own songs, and some of the best ones were done in the band, in Roxy Music.
0: Yeah, this was his third solo album, but the first after Roxy Music. Went to number one in Australia, released 50 years ago this week. Let's Stick Together, the title track, is coming up. Let's start with The Price of Love, our classic album double from Brian Ferry on This Week in Music.
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0: This week in music, there's Brian Ferry's Let's Stick Together. The album came out 50 years ago this week. It's our classic album double with the title track there and The Price of Love. It's Jason Staveley on the radio checking everybody who's been celebrating a birthday this week in just a moment. Then it's our second appearance from Jimmy Barnes.
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0: Gloria Gaynor's on our birthday list this week. Happy birthday, Chrissy Hynde of The Pretenders. I'll stand by you. Dave Steele, guitarist from the Fine Young Cannibals.

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1: Bananarama's Siobhan Fahim. Happy birthday, Moby. Harry Connick Jr.
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1: Richard Ashcroft from The Verve. America's Jerry Beckley. Ben Folds. Jennifer Hudson's been celebrating. As has Peter Cetera from Chicago. Stephen Cummings. Niall Horan. Ben Montench from The Heartbreakers. Kings of Leon's Matthew Followill. Charles Kelly from Lady A. Steve Kilby from The Church. And Ben Lee has had a birthday this week. Here's Catch My Disease. It's This Week in Music on 2ST.

0: Second appearance from Barnsey on This Week in Music. He put out his Body Swerve album, his debut solo album, this week back in 1984. The first of his solo records to go straight to number one, and from it, that's the original version of No Second Prize. Now, coming up next weekend, Anastasia will be our feature artist. I'll play the Aussie Top 5 from September 18th, 1989. Classic album double is a beauty. AC/DC's Dirty Deeds, Done Dirt Cheap, and there's a stack more. But that's all next weekend. Enjoy what's left of this one, and have a great week. Thanks for listening.
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2: 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I'm a mad motorcyclist, as you know. 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Realised it's Scotty Camp, but he's bum dialed me by accident. 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
16: Hi, Saskia Channing here with you. A major police operation's underway in Perth after a man was shot at a home in Hamilton Hill. He's been rushed to hospital with serious injuries while officers hunt for two men dressed in black, believed to be involved. Residents have been told to stay indoors and lock their doors. Authorities are investigating a fatal helicopter crash in South Australia's northeast. A 51-year-old local man was killed when his aircraft came down on a property west of Broken Hill overnight. An Australian tourist has died after falling from a cliff at one of Bali's most famous beaches. The 29-year-old Queensland woman reportedly plunged around 80 metres at Kalinking Beach at Nusa Penida. Local authorities are investigating the circumstances surrounding the tragedy. Saudi Arabia has shut down a key oil pipeline after accusing militants in Iraq of launching drone attacks. The pipeline's been vital for moving oil around the closed Strait of Hormuz. The incident has fueled fresh concerns about global energy supplies and rising oil prices. And two men have been arrested after a violent mid-air incident on a flight from Melbourne to Doha. Passengers say the pair made threats about having a gun before allegedly assaulting crew members. They were restrained on board and handed to Qatari authorities when the plane landed.
5: 2ST Sport.
16: It's season over for the Cowboys. Their premiership hopes dashed by a 26-16 loss to Cronulla in last night's NRL elimination final. North Queensland unable to keep pace with the Sharks, who now advance to the prelims.
17: Obviously, defence has been obviously the main talking point for us all year, and that's probably the first thing we'll look to try and fix next year.
16: Cowboys lock Jason Taumalolo there. Meantime, the Warriors will get a second chance in next week's semi against the Knights after a 26-16 loss to the Dolphins overnight. A changing of the guard in women's tennis. Elena Rybakina's beaten reigning champ Aryna Sabalenka 6-4, 5-7, 6-2 to win the US Open. And a frustrating Formula One Grand Prix qualifying session for Oscar Piastri in Madrid. The Australian to start seventh on the grid after falling nearly half a second behind McLaren teammate Lando Norris.
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18: In Narunga, it's a delay-free run in both directions on Nowra Road. Avoca, steady both ways on Sheepwash Road. Looking pretty good northbound on the Hume Motorway on your run into Sydney. Sutton Forest, also steady northbound on Exeter Road approaching the Illawarra Highway. And in Berrima, no delays in both directions on the old Hume Highway. 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I'm Thomas Reeve. That's the latest 2ST traffic.
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